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6: We've been talking quite a bit about Black Panther and, you know, the guy who's taking the place of Chadwick. 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
1: Love King. Love King forever. 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

Huh? I sure will. Good morning, everybody. You're listening to The Voice. Come on, dig me now. One and only, Steve Harvey. Got a radio show. Man, oh man, oh man. Grateful for it. Comes with a huge amount of responsibility. I didn't really know I was going to have to be this responsible. You know, can I share something with y'all? I started out to finally I had gotten on track and was able to see a way to even pursue my dream. It has been a long trip that I've been on, and I've gone through so many phases of it. It is rewarding along the way to accomplish your dreams. What I'm saying is this. Let me put it together because I got so much running through my head right now. You know, it's one thing to accomplish your dreams, but there's joy in the process of achieving it. See, some people are so caught up in the goal, the final goal, that they find no joy, no enjoyment in the process. If you have found what it is you want to do and you strike out on that journey, please understand, you are far more blessed than the average person. To know what it is you really want to do, to find your work in life, your purpose, to find out what direction you want to go.

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4: Okay, first off, guys, we want to congratulate Carla and her husband, Tosh. Today is their wedding anniversary. How many years, Carla? Right. Congratulations. How many years?
5: Thank you.
4: It's been a minute, huh? Uh-huh. How many years?
6: 22 years.
4: Woo!
7: There you go,
4: congratulations.
7: Girl.
4: Congratulations. That's ahead. The way you do it.
7: Congratulations.
8: I got to call Tosh.
4: Hey, what are you calling him for?
8: The badge, the parade, what day he wanted.
6: You say that every year. What parade and badge? What?
8: I work with you.
9: I know what he's going through.
8: Hang in there, Tosh.
4: Congratulations, Carla. That's awesome. 22 years.
8: Yeah, that's
6: so,
8: great.
6: Thank you. Thank
4: so
6: you.
4: What, let me ask you, what's the secret? 22 years. I want to hear from you.
6: Mm-hmm. Okay, the secret is communicating. Communication mm-hmm. is big. I guess mm-hmm. I talk a lot and he listens. He probably tunes me out.
4: Wait, let's ask some married men on the show.
8: I can promise you that.
4: Do you tune your wives out?
8: He heard, like, okay, like this is August, right?
6: Mm. Yes.
8: August.
6: Yes.
8: Since January, I can tell you right now.
6: Uh-huh.
8: Of all the conversations y'all had,
6: yeah.
8: he can tell you about 15, what 15% of them was about.
4: And the other 85%.
6: So he said at the time he was not listening to me? Is that what you're saying?
7: Mm-mm. He knew when to say what?
9: Yeah.
7: What?
9: He got that down.
6: Man, oh, he just interjected. What?
7: Yeah, when that happened.
8: I know that's right.
6: What?
9: Yeah, he ain't never made
4: Girl,
9: a comment about it.
4: You heard all of that, haven't you?
6: Yes.
7: Man, they need to quit doing that.
8: No.
9: I was thinking the same thing.
6: What? So he just rotates those responses.
7: Yeah, we all have those. Yeah. We all have.
4: You men, you are robots. Man.
9: Depending on your inflection is the one we use.
8: Oh, here go my favorite one.
4: Okay.
8: Wait a minute. Say that again.
9: That's detailed.
8: That's my favorite. That's one I really use. Let you really think on this.
6: Oh, so make it seem like you outraged about it.
4: Yeah.
6: My point.
7: You was there when this happened?
6: Yes.
4: Wow. Oh, that's another good one. Okay. Yeah. Wow. Yeah. All right. Well, congratulations to Carla and Tosh for 22 years of marriage.
8: Wait. I can't believe that.
6: You know what?
8: Oh, that's crazy.
4: So your wife has never said to you, what did I just say? Repeat. You get it?
8: Oh, yeah. Well, she said it
9: all the time.
4: Yeah. Tell me
6: and
4: what I
6: have
4: just said.
6: That. I have
4: repeated.
6: Said that to Tosh, mm-hmm. and yeah. he's and kind of repeated a little bit of it.
8: Yeah.
4: Maybe a couple of words.
8: Are you talking about that lady? Yeah.
4: Yeah, that always works, Steve.
6: Or he'll say this. Oh, you're talking about old girl, the one that you always talking about? Yeah.
7: Yeah.
6: She's
4: yeah.
6: still at it, huh? Same old
8: or,
6: same old.
8: Or like when she really talking about something I really uh-huh. should have been listening to, but I wasn't. Uh-huh. I fake an injury.
6: An like, injury?
4: What? What's
8: yeah.
9: And then come to baby, what's wrong?
4: And then yeah. she'll yeah. stop and you'll, right the there. Attention will be
9: I
4: on
9: think
4: you.
9: It changes.
6: What's wrong, baby? You got Charlie horse? What's wrong?
9: My head.
6: You have to do all that instead of listening
8: yeah,
6: to your wife.
4: Drama queen.
8: Yeah, I'm not going to.
4: All right.
6: Happy anniversary to yes. my man. 22 years of marriage.
4: Happy anniversary. All right, guys. All right, moving on to LeBron James.

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1: 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It's the 44th Annual Original Southwest Louisiana Zydeco Music Festival, Saturday, September the 5th at the Yamblee Festival Ground. Yeah, you're right.
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6: 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That kind of precision is why more than 4,000 businesses partner with us every month, whether they need one product or a full digital strategy. 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
8: This is from Javonda in Tuscaloosa. Javonda says, I told my sister that I almost had sex with one of my male friends. I told her that I stopped hanging around the friend out of respect for my husband. So yesterday, my sister came over and we were getting ready to go shopping. My husband asked if my male friend was going.

0: 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Void where prohibited. 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

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So y'all be nice about it. 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Brothers, y'all all right? 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
2: 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What you all in this backyard for?
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